This is a remix from the soundtrack Bombay the Hard Way, composed by Kalyanji Anandji. This is a remix by Ursula 1000. It's called Round.

Shankar Family and Friends, Ravi Shankar, that is. And this is Dream, Nightmare, and Dawn. It's music for a ballet. And this is an excerpt.

My name is Eugene.

0: Jean. Crazy Joe and the Variable Speed Band. And this was co-written by Ace Frehley from the band Kiss. Yes, it was.
1: Hey, I don't know if you care, but the doctor said, you know, I ain't gonna make it much longer.

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Yeah, Cool and the Gang. 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

by Herbie Mann. This is Superman. Another tune that was produced by Patrick Adams, as was the last one by Black Ivory.

0: from the dangerous exotic Orient, the ultimate kung fu karate thriller, Thunder Fist. Martial arts executioner. Action, power, excitement. Thunder Fist, an authentic motion picture revealing the ancient Oriental art as never before seen in the Western world. Thunder Fist, rated PG.
1: It's a Star Guard doing Disco Rufus.

This is a record I found in my collection that I forgot that I had. It's from a film called Thunder Fist. This is Chow Chun's theme. Yeah, it's a double-sided. It's a 7-inch. Pretty cool stuff on here. I'll let you listen to it.

0: Aquí vamos. 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
1: It's Discotheques and the Sexolettes. Yes, they have an old hit called Hot Lava. Let's listen to that.

Bobby Shadd and the Bad Men doing Led Zeppelin's Whole Lotta Love, the 65-piece band. 65 pieces. That's a lot. So here we go. Here in Happy Music Land.

double dose of Astro Gilberto, Gingelli,

Yeah. Yes. Well, it's that time. Yeah, it looks like on the clock it's that time. So it's time for me to say goodnight. And I will see you next week, though. Same time, same place. I'll be here. Are you going to be here? I hope so. Keep those good vibes with you wherever you go. Try to put some good vibes out there. And I'll see you back here in Happy Music Land.

Hello and welcome to the Dance Edition. The Dance Edition of House, right here on Jazz Funk Soul Radio. Thank you to the previous DJs. Thank you, Niels. Thank you, Roachy. If you're listening live on a Saturday, and this show is live, folks. On a Sunday, it's just Roachy. Thank you. Welcome. On this glorious afternoon right here in the United Kingdom. We're broadcasting from the heart of the UK. Yes, right, the Royal County of Berkshire, right opposite Windsor Castle. Across the UK and around the world. This is Jazz Funk Soul Radio. As we settle ourselves into the studio, burst up the air conditioning. We're going to let the rest of this song play, and a classic is on the way. Welcome. My name's Onks, and yeah, I got to love somebody, yes.

the sound, the wicked, wicked sound of the Crown Howitzer Affair, and You Gave Me Love. And before that, a wicked, wicked re-release, Tyrone Brunson and the Smurf. Welcome to Jazz Funk Soul Radio. Welcome to the Dance Edition, where it's absolutely hot. It's baking hot right here. And we're going to do the best we can to entertain you with new versions, archive, legacy, and contemporary music from soul, funk, jazz, and house music. Welcome, people.

brand new. The Falmall mix, I Found Love In, the original vocals from the Fatback Band. Welcome, how you doing? How's your week been? How you been since we were last on air? So we're going to heat things up for you just a little bit. Making music and entertainment live on the decks right here on the Dance Edition. Slowly becoming the Dance Edition of House.

Arguably the best disco funk band around. To get up there with all your other favourites and greats, that's Chic. They call it Chic because they're American. Right here in London, we call it Chic. Always have been Chic. Great Chic. Welcome. And thank you for everyone that's been in touch. So many people say, how come it sounds better with you? How come the music sounds better with you? Well, we, through the miracle of technology, we make everything sound good. Super bass. So you can hear the vocals and the percussion and that little bit of sparkle. If you're listening on a high volume sound system, you'll know what I'm talking about. It doesn't sound the same if you play at home. We just got that little bit, that little touch of magic. We add a little bit of spice to make everything sound better.

0: 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This is the dance edition with Onks. 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That's the heart of the show. 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The Virgin Excursion is a deep dive into a catalogue of a legendary artist or band, features cuts and live versions throughout the show. It's B&H this week. You're going to love it. The last hour is a request part of the show where you can get in touch and hear the music you want to hear. 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
0: So keep it locked here, right here on your favourite soul station. We do this every single Saturday, as I just said. Yes. Super bass, excellent vocals, and that little sparkle in audio clarity right here on Jazz Funk Soul Radio. Thanks for joining me, and I'll do my best to keep you on your toes, entertained, and freaked out for the next few hours. All right.

Yes, Horse Meat Disco and Kathy Sledge from Sister Sledge, no other. Yeah, and she sounds great. It's a disco feel right now to start the show. And house music is the new jazz funk. Yes, it is. When jazz funk first came, there was a lot of people who said, what is this stuff? It all sounds the same, you know. We like disco, this new four to the floor, this beat. And before you knew it, we all loved it. And house music's done exactly the same. Jazz, funk, soul, and house. Afrobeat, that's where it's at.

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Yeah, we dig that new music, playing you future hits right here on Jazz Funk Soul Radio.

wanna do any way you wanna. I just do any way you wanna. 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I just do any way.

They really, really have done a good job on that. Ladies, if you want to get down, say, oh yeah. Great, great lyrics for a rap artist. And as we get down, love this. Be Free, Immaculate on the remix. 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

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Excellent. Immaculate. And Shane. Shannon. Immaculate and Shannon remix. That's Shannon Chambers. Yeah, we like that. Just over 10 minutes left and the soulful selection will kick off. But until then, we're going to groove you. We're going to funk you up. Just like this, jazz, funk, soul style. Welcome to everybody's favorite soul station.

Stone, the Temptations classic, redone there by Sunlight Square. So we're going to take you up before we bring it right down to a mellow style for the soulful selection straight after this. In the mix for your listening.

Stetson and Stonic, talking all that jazz. Dim's remix. Yeah, it's really, really great to hear that one again. Jazz Funk Soul Radio, this is a dance edition. My name's Onks, and first feature of the show, the second hour is always the Soulful Selection. Music from your past, your present, and your not-too-distant future. Nostalgic. It's a mind explosion, and it's designed to spark that thought in your mind so that you experience good things. And it's something that soul music, that only soul music, can do.

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Everything is fine. It's shooting up the charts everywhere in the world. Nicole Henry, Everything is Fine. That kicks it off for the Soulful Selection this week.

0: joy
1: and pain. You just see, I almost attempted to sing that.
0: And rain.
1: I know you were singing along to that too. That's Niles, N-I-L-S, Niles. Joy and pain, smooth jazz at its best. Welcome to Jazz Funk Soul Radio. Welcome to the Soulful Selection.

Yes, the track's called Boarding a Pass. David Benoit and Jeff Lauber. He just goes by the name of Jeff Lauber these days. Back in the day, it was Jeff Lauber Fusion. Do you remember that? So what a great track. Boarding Pass, David Benoit, Jeff Lauber.

So the motherfucking robot. And I've said it before, they were called something else. It was rather rude. A little bit ruder than motherfucking. Sounds very much the same. So they abbreviated it. Maybe they didn't. The record company did. MF Robot. Hello, sunshine. I really dig that. Very good indeed.

Yes, we really, really like that. This is Love, featuring Saida Wright. That's Mother's Favourite Children. And discovered this track, the one that I'm going to bring in right now. And yeah, really like this version. I've been sampling it throughout the show, and I hope that, or maybe you've heard it.

Yeah, I really like that. I specialise in love. A gospel feel by Sharon Brown. And the Soulful Selection this week, a few of the songs in the mix.

Eureka Soul. And the lead singer there is India. What a lovely name for a girl. India, which means blue. The Latin for blue. And the country India. The Blue Valley, the Indus Valley. India took its name from the Indus Valley because the people that were mapping out the area, they saw the valley and it was blue. It was green fields, loads of rivers and lakes, clear skies, the Indus Valley. India, the lead singer of that, Runaway, New Eureka Soul, New Eureka, New York Soul, New Eureka Soul. Love that. So much information in that with a great, great song for people that don't like commitment or are scared to get into a relationship. Run away before it's too late. In the Mix continues. From New York to London, Croydon to be exact. Welcome to Jazz Funk Soul Radio.

Yes, the incredible sounds. It's called Choose Me and Rescue Me, Loose Ends. Love that.

and as the DJ sorts out his playlist, we play you some more before we run out of time on the Soulful Selection.

All of My Dreams. Rasmus Faber and Diane Fearon. Yeah, I dig it. As we nearly say bye to our Sunday listeners, as you know, this show is recorded and replayed back on a Sunday between 4 and 6. We'll play you one more. Maybe two more. Before we say goodbye to our Sunday listeners, Saturday listeners on the live show, we got loads more to go.

as we say goodbye to our Sunday listeners. Thank you for your ears, and we see you again next week. 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So we're still working on that. Yeah, we'll do that.

0: How funky is that? As we go to the second half of the show, and we kick it off with the Virgin Excursion. This week we pay tribute to a British band, the Brand New Heavies, an English-formed band in 1985, consisting of Simon Bartholomew, Andrew Levy, and Jan Kincaid. After the addition of Indeed Davenport in 1990, the group experienced mainstream success and pioneered the genre called acid jazz. The Brand New Heavies. Originally, they were thinking about the name B&H, but they get confused with the cigarettes. B&H, yeah, Brand New Heavies. As we lined them up, the Virgin Excursion is with them. Welcome to the Dance Edition. Thank you for supporting me. Thank you for supporting me, the show and the station.
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6: 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Are you ready?
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8: 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Ready, set, go.

midnight at the Oasis. Brand new heavies. Straight out of London, out of England. Acid jazz performers at their best.

You Are the Universe, brand new heavies. Really, really funky. Really like that. That's our choice for the Virgin Excursion this week.

Saeeda Garrett is one of the lead singers from the brand new Heavies. Went on to Michael Jackson fame. Yeah, that's her. Brand new Heavies, Dream Come True. That concludes our Virgin Excursion. What a great tribute.

edition of House. What do you think? Which sounds better? The name of the show will be changing shortly, folks. We play so much house music, we've got to include it in the title, don't you think? Thank you to everyone that's been in touch. Hello, and a big shout going out to Carl Christopher, Tim Nugent. Hello to Ray and Philip Metcalf from the Night Owl crew. Hello to Soul Explosion, the PH5 crew, who are on later on today on Jazz Funk Soul Radio with Paul Hobson. Hello to Harvey, Robbie Collins is in the house, so is Christiana and Marcus. Hello to Tex James. Tex James, Grandpa T, as he's known on this show. How you doing? And we've had a few comments in. Christiana says, we're listening on the way for a weekend in Nord, Italy. No doubt they're going skiing. Very, very active, those two, indeed. And somebody looks like a character out of The Simpsons. Yep, big nose, bald head. Wonder who that could be. And hello and welcome to June and to Candice, who sent us a very, very nice message. Thank you very much for that. And hello to Chico, to Scott in Seattle. Hello, Peter.

hello to Akil 120, Ace 120. Oops. He calls himself Ace 120 because he doesn't want anyone to know that his name is Akil. Well, sorry, mate. I just let that out of the bag. Hello, Ace 120. Hello to Anthony Stefan from South Africa. Listening on Mixcloud. Excellent.

Hello to Ray and to Neville. Thank you for your messages. Thank you, Craig, for your message, and to Lee. Hello, Terry. Very nice to hear from you, Dee, and Sebastian. Just got a message in from Ackle. Yeah, the cat is out of bag. Yep, definitely. And for those who want to know what this track is, this is Right On. It's a bonus track from the Fam Disco album.

Yeah, we really, really like that. And Brian Yu in My Box. Really, really dig that album. It's really, really cool. And the dance edition of House. Yeah, that sounds good. We're going to play music like this.

0: So this is Don't Waste My Time by Fabio Touchstein. Getting together with DJ Spin right here on the dance scene. The dance edition of house. Let's bring in some percussion. Reggae fans in for a treat.
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2: Thank you. Okay. Well, I have something to sing for the man about them, the punk rock and for the girls, them.

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Yeah, turn that button off. This is called Forever. Spell F-O-R-E-V-A. Forever. DJ Chuz. And Syro. With that reggae lick. Really dig it. And in the background, it's Badman Sound, The Trace, and Hannah Watts.

extended mix. Anna Watts and The Trice. Afrobeat with a jungle sound right here on Jazz Funk Soul Radio.

Sounds deep inside, the acid version. That's Rick Silva, an old track made up brand new. The dance edition of house. Yeah, I like that.

All I Do Think About You, Kevin McKay. Yeah, really, really. It's a race against time. So much music, so little time. Come on, let's do it funky.

And the all request hour is fast approaching. We got just under, just over 15 minutes for you to send in your tracks, and I'll play them for you.

Don't tell me it's over. And DJ, don't forget to turn that button off. Otherwise it just don't tell me it's over. Fabio Essie.

0: As we just get some visitors to the studio. See you later, folks.
1: See you later.
0: All right. That's T and Simi just coming to the studio and surprised the hell out of me. And as we finish the program part of the show, and we go into the All Request Show. Welcome to Jazz Funk Soul Radio, the dance edition of House. So it works like this. So get in touch with me through Facebook or through WhatsApp. And my telephone number's on there on my personal Facebook page. Just WhatsApp me. Otherwise, put a note on to the group page, the poster page, or Facebook Messenger, and message me direct. And if your selection makes the cut, I will definitely play it on the show. This one, higher than before, the Club Extended Mix by Mimi P.
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So that's the Harold Melvin and the Blue Notes, and they call that Ripple. The beat goes on and on and on. Shirley requested that one, along with so many others over the last couple of months, and we had to stick it on the show because so many people want to hear that. It's a dance tune for sure, requested right here on Jazz Funk Soul Radio. In a mix and requested by you. This is the dance edition of House, right?

Must be the music. And found a cure, Ashford and Simpson. Must be the music, Joey Negro. Real, real cool, cool music requested several times by Anita and her husband, Brian. There you go, Zed Records medley.

place for you in the middle. Peter P. made me smile when I got your request because your initials are PP. Brilliant, Peter. In the middle, Unlimited Touch. Taken from their album, a really, really cool track and a really, really good selection. Well done. Yeah, those claps are for you. Well done, Peter.

Baby Don't You Knock It. That's Bobby Nunn, requested by John Gabriel. Always selecting great, great tunes for the request hour. Great. And we forgot to mention so many people in all the things that I've been doing. Missed out loads of people that wrote in for requests or send me messages. Ninda and Nindy, they're in the house. How you doing, you two? The fam are in the house. So is Aaron and Yash. Ashik's in the house. And Neil and the Umza. Hamza at the Platinum Auto Group, and hello to Craig, Kieran, Alan, and to Mikey. Sorry to miss you out originally, but hey, never late than ever. Better late than never. Better late than never.

Yeah, just because it's 2 o'clock. It is, and it's nearly four. It's 3:30 in the studio right now. Yarborough and Peoples. Don't stop the music. Thank you, Vinny, for requesting that. It said, Onks, can you play the full version? Well, there you go. 6.5 minutes of pure funk. I remember when that first came out, that used to be the go-to track, the go-to 12-inch vinyl to rock the floor, to rock the dance floor, and to shake up our speakers. That's what the request show does, music that you want to hear or that you haven't heard for a long time.

So this is the sound of Cash Flow and Mine All Mine. The extended version with this lovely, lovely saxophone. Jeremy and Bob requested that one. Thank you for being getting in touch and requesting all these songs. They're absolutely brilliant. Top draw. And the last one for this week is Ellie. Ellie has chosen this gem of a track.

So thank you everyone that's been in touch and put in a request. It's been a pleasure playing them all for you, and now for the last 15 minutes of the show, it's just me.

Right, it's time to say goodbye. And my voice is getting croaky. Thank you so much for supporting me and the show and the station. It's been a blast. Thank you for everyone that's been in touch. I really, really appreciate it from the bottom of my heart. It's been a great show. I've really, really enjoyed it. Hold tight. Straight after me, it's Bert Hurgis and the Jazz Experience. After that, it's Nick Aravis and the Messages in the Music, followed by PH5 and the Saturday Soul Club. Great music till midnight, and then from midnight, it's Adam LeBeau's and Happy Music Land. Check out the website for all the shows tomorrow. And remember, the second half of this, the first half of this show is broadcast between 4 and 6 on a Sunday. But until we meet again, have yourself a good week. And I will catch you next time. Be good. Loads of funky love and peace. I'm out of here. Bye.

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Many thanks to Bert Herges. Many thanks, Bert. Back again next week between 4 and 6, right here on JFSR for another great edition of the Jazz Experience.

and brought to you with love every Saturday night with a message is in the music. Welcome, friends, wherever you are. Hope you've all had a good week. First day of August with not a sign of rain in sight.

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Pour me a drink. Gonna need that drink, Molly. Pour yourselves a nice drink out there as well. Friends, wherever you are in the world, so glad you could join us.

You're so fine, I'm gonna make you mine. Bunny Sigler, Larry Davis, Instant Funk. Look So Fine, the album So Fine, 1982. Before that, you knew the record so well, it gets played. It's a regular on the show as well. Voyage.

Want to say hi to a few people. Hi there, JT Turner. Rob Ferguson's there. Hi, Rob. Is it hot one tonight? It's hot one tonight. Good heavens, it's hot. Dear Harper, hi, dear. Beverly and Malcolm Williams. Randy, their lovely dog as well. Jan and Tony Adkin. Lex is keeping cool, the dog. JFSR's Bert Herges. 4 till 6 before my show with the Jazz Experience here on JFSR. Hi there to Paul Eve. He's got a great collection of music, that guy. Hi there to Ann Cotton and John Potts. JFSR's Paul Rochester, Sunday afternoon between 2 and 4. Soul food to go, soul food to go. Hi there to Keith Mellor. Good evening, Keith. Hi there, D-Cox. D-Cox, Monday 4 till 6 on JFSR. Afternoon delight. Hi there, D. Mark Andrews. Hi, Mark. Attilo. Bruno Verratti. Good evening to you. JFSR wants to welcome Paul Brazier. Otto and his rehome cat, Suki. JFSR wants to welcome Doug Sharp. A great selection of music as well. Hi there, Doug. Hi there to Sue Wall. Tim Nugent, JFSR's Tim Nugent. You'll catch Tim tomorrow between 10 and midday here on JFSR with Soul Sunday, another great show. Tex James, hi Tex. Stephen Batchelor, Richard Nardi, Derek Hart, Steve Bailey, hi Steve, good man. Robert Dunbar, another great collection of music too. Mike James, hi Mike. Dave Dawson's there, John Seeley, Liam Oxford, Wendy Beer, hi Wendy.

And it's Imelda Lewis. Hi, Imelda. And Lorraine James and Jay.

Well, it's a Stephen Hunt celebrating his mum's birthday today. Her mum, his mum is 90 today. Happy birthday to Stephen Hunt's mum.

Hi there, Sue Wall. Jason Richards is here. Paul Hobson, PH5, is on after me between 8 and 10. Saturday Soul Club. Ashley Wally's with us as well tonight. Hi, Ashley. Hi there to E. Palmer. Just to name a few, add yourselves to the JFSR public group page. Or mine as well. Become a member, join in the fun.

That one was on Lucifer Records, 1977. James Mason and Sweet Power, Your Embrace as well. Nice. It's the sound of summer. Windows are open. People in their gardens. I can smell barbecues. Whatever you're doing tonight, enjoy the show. So glad to have your company.

reminder, if you are celebrating a birthday today or an upcoming birthday for you or a member of your family or your friends, just drop us a little note on the JFSR public group page, and if I see it... Well, if Muttley sees it, he'll give me a nudge and we'll say hello to you. Looks like Wendy Beer is dancing. Paul Brazy is always dancing. Jan's raising a glass to us as well. Jan Adkins raising a glass. Hope that's the only one. Maybe not. You know, I'm getting used to this heat, you know. I can work in this heat. I don't have air conditioning. That's too posh for us, for me and Muttley. We can make do with the air blade. Yes, yes, yes. You're going to hear Tina Marie. You're going to hear Tina Marie with Ozone.

No, that one was co-written and produced by Tina Marie for Ozone, Motown Records 1981, Gigolettes. Wonderful memories of Tina Marie as well, yeah. John Gabriel has sent us a photo of Muttley in the nightclub surrounded by beautiful women. Yes, thank you, John. Muttley's a bit bashful and he claims it wasn't him. It's a decoy. Very shy, but we know Muttley's a bit of a ladies' man. JFSR, the home of jazz, funk and soul. The message is in the music. Welcome wherever you are.

And lots of smiles on people's faces. Fond memories of that one from 1981. Central Line. They named the band Central Line after the Central Line. Yes, the Central Line in London. Yeah, in London town. That's one thing we don't have to do is get away, because we have the sunshine here in the UK, and we have done for many, many weeks as well.

0: 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Let it all hang out. 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
1: Come on, man.
0: That's Sir Randy Muller's Brass Construction. The Conversations album, 1983. And before that, you heard Space Ark, a band called Space Ark, and a thing called Don't Stop, Don't Stop, Don't Stop.

nice one, Astrid Gilberto featuring Walter Wanderley, 1964. Here's That Rainy Day. Nice. The next one is brand new from the Womack Sisters. It's been around for a long time and it's going to be finally released on the 14th of August. The Womack Sisters, the daughters of Cecil and Linda Womack, uncle was Bobby Womack. So check it out. It's a nice old school album with the new school flavor.

0: And the tracks I've heard so far from this new Womack Sisters album are fantastic, including that one as well. The Womack Sisters, If I Let You, and that'll be out in a few weeks. You can still get it on download as well. I know Steve Bailey likes that one as well. So nice one, Steve. Mind you, Steve has a wonderful selection of music as well.
1: Into the second hour with Nick Age and Erebus on JFSR.

0: Nice one too. Nice one too. What a lovely album that is as well. Thank you for funking up my life. The Donald Byrd album, the Donald Byrd band there, and that was from 78 as well. The windows are open. I can smell the barbecues out there.
1: Please, yes. Don't push. There's hot dogs for everyone.
0: I knew. But Muttley's out there helping Harry Hot Dog as well. So you enjoy yourself. Don't forget to come back up and help me out here a bit later. The Tempests. I cried for you.

you know, that's what we're going to be saying in a few weeks' time. Bring back that sunny day. Nice one, Diana Ross and the Supremes. And, of course, Motown Records. The information I've got on that is 1987.

And that's what Gene Chandler was doing in 1980. In all of my days, baby, let me make love to you. 20th Century Records, Let Me Make Love to You. And a little message here on the thread. Oh my goodness, my favourite song ever. That's from Sue Booth as well. Well, nice one, Sue, yeah. Before that, Barbara Lewis, How Can I Tell? Stax, 1969. Gloria Scott, sing it, girl.

nice one, Gloria Scott. And that one has the Barry Mark hallmark all over it as well. Too Much, A Case of Too Much Lovemaking. Casablanca Records, 1974.

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And each morning when I wake up. Good heavens is at the time. The Love Connection is after this one. You got to stop and think. It's the Tramps, baby.

0: Yeah, some great memories dancing to that one as well. At the gold mine in Canvey Island, that was one of the clubs I used to go to, and I'm sure the clubs that you used to go to as well, you would have heard that as well. What a great record. Jimmy Ellis on vocals there. Earl Young, the legendary Earl Young, that amazing drum beat as well. And, of course, the wonderful sound of Philadelphia as well. So, Muttley boy, you smell of onions. You've been downstairs, haven't you? Helping Harry Hot Dog, haven't you? Yes. Well, let's give you a medal. Come on.
1: Does that mean you want a medal?
0: Yes. Good boy. He's been good.
1: Oh, all right. Here.
2: Hold your breath. Make a wish. Now count to three.

That's another fine record from the Main Ingredient. Spinning Around, 1971. Before that, you knew it was Teddy Pendergrass. Feel the Fire, the Sound of Philadelphia, 1980. Nancy Wilson.

0: know when Tower of Power invited Lenny Williams into the studio to sing that record, they knew they were onto a good thing. Lenny Williams spent many good years with Tower of Power. So very hard to go that track, and 1973 there as well.
1: I've been out here walking and talking to myself for about 4 hours now. Love is really a hurting thing.
2: Hey, man, what's happening?
1: Hey, brother, what's going on? All right. He's got his woman over there.
2: How's he doing?
1: But mine's at home. What time is it? Damn, man, it's 12:45. I think I'm gonna walk up here and see what's going on up here at this discotheque. There's always something going on tonight. What becomes of a broken heart?

0: phone up here. One ticket, please. Loud and much, everybody's here. Hey, what's going on, man?
1: Yeah, she's at home.
0: Yeah, she's at home.

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1: 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Thank you for making us part of your musical journey.

Just time for a couple more. We have GC Cameron and Sarita, Rich Love, Poor Love. Before that, Barry White, of course, the album Let the Music Play, 1976. The album. Thanks for your wonderful company tonight.

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easing us into the morning. How are you? They're flashing for you and me, baby. The wonderful pipes of Satisfaction Unlimited. Bright lights. No bright lights for us this morning. Still a bit moody. Sunday mornings, isn't it? Many thanks indeed to Agent Aravis for another wonderful show. Fantastic. And if you want to listen in to Nick, you can catch that show live on JFSR on a Saturday afternoon from 6 till 8, I believe. Yes, thanks, Nick. Wonderful. Good morning to Nick and Neil Scarf's in the house. Good morning, Neil. How you doing, my friend? And the tune we opened up the show with this morning was the classic from Confunction, 1977, and the album Secrets, the title track. If you logged on to JFSR, you're listening to me, CB. We do it every Sunday, 8 till 10.

done well, the Light Drivers. And Shoeshine Boy, we are easing you in this morning. Being very gentle with you.

In Oakland, California, there's a big, big housing complex known as Clinton Park. And in this particular housing complex,

especially going out to Mal and Chris today. A very good morning. Hope you're well up there, up north. Yeah, Clinton Park and the Master Plan. Wonderful, wonderful tune on Delight Records. We're easing you in this morning, no matter where you are in the world. Good morning, good afternoon, good evening. We're just taking it easy for a while, as is commonplace on this show. And if you have just joined us, welcome.

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Barrett Strong's Man Up in the Sky, got a re-release on Expansion Records. 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The time is 8:32 BST. 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Tim Nugent with Soul Sunday. This is Brothers Guiding Light.

1974, Paramount Records, The Jones Girls, and Would You Be There? Especially out to Sue this morning. She's got a brew. Sue Booth, welcome. Thanks again for joining us. And also to Steve Bailey as well. Hi, Steve. Hope you're well, my friend.

The sound of the Asgards from a great album on Crazy Cajun Records, 1978. The album's called Colour Me Soul, and She's So Indifferent to Me Now. That is the track. Yes, we're getting along fine. We're getting along fine. I believe there's lots of stuff going on, but hey, we'll carry on. Hope you've all got a fresh brew. Relaxed under the duvet or in your favourite chair, wherever you may be. Maybe you're outside this morning because the sun's shining. Or it's evening, wherever you may be, and you're chilling. Played this for the first time last week. Wonderful, wonderful tune on his Ofo Records out of the UK. Roland Gresham featuring Dwayne Hamilton.

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3: 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This is Trans Sister Soul with Claire

1964 Liberty Records. PJ Proby, a little bit of a beat ballad there, just like him. Very good morning to you. Hope you're all well. Nice to see you in the house. Welcome. Sunday mornings, 8 till 10 with me, CB, here on JFSL. And the two tunes that preceded that one, the one that immediately preceded it was one that is a favourite on this show, which is Bill Robinson and the Quails and Lay Your Head on My Shoulder. Wonderful, wonderful tune. We started the programme today with the magnificent Wasted Tears from the Dells. Yes, Marvin Jr. and the guys. Absolutely terrific. Great to see so many of you in the house. We've got a great show lined up as well, as always. So get that brew, relax and enjoy. And it would be remiss of me not to say many, many, many thanks to Agent Aravis. Wonderful show as usual.

nice little tune on Spring Records there. That's Dolce Martin and Stay With Me. And the tune that preceded that was called Live and Let Live by Pure Ice on Chris Records. Chris with a K, that is. Sounded remarkably like the Staple Singers to me. Yeah, you've got me, CB, 819 BST, here on a Sunday, JFSR. So many people in the house. Thank you for joining us this morning. Hope you're all well.

0: 1975, J.R. Bailey. Wonderful, wonderful tune. And the one we hit before that was Art Forms Limited and I'm a Bad Man on RCA Victor. Just gone 8:30 here in the UK. Trust you're all well, got your brews, all relaxed, chilling out for the rest of the day.
1: A whole lot of fear to make a brave man start.
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0: beautiful tune, got a release on it, Soul Time Records, a few years ago. That's Bags. And Hey Girl. Just reminds me so much about Wilson. I don't know about you. Let's have a look at the time, 8:51 here on a Sunday morning, BST. Wherever you may be in the world, good morning, good afternoon. I think we need to talk. Good evening. You're welcome.
1: You and I both know that it's really over between us. And I've come to a conclusion that...
0: Another favourite on the show, this one. Grace Little.
1: We need to make...
0: And the Dells.
1: Our lives. I mean, we've tried.
0: Roll call coming up soon.
1: Working out.

I think the word I used to sum that up is marvellous. With a captain, of course. You just can't beat the pipes of Marvin Jr. and Grace Little together, can you? Wonderful. Recorded on TSOP Records as well. Give over. Behave yourselves. Anyway, it's time for a roll call. Muster parade. Get yourselves filling, guys. We're going to go through the names this morning. Welcome to the show, Bob Robertson, one of our presenters. Tuesday mornings, 8 till 10. Fantastic show Bob does. And he always ends up going for a walk on a Sunday morning with Marvin. And he has his ears on so he can listen to what I've got to say. And nine times out of 10, he tells me it's garbled, it's rubbish. And he's absolutely right too. So good morning, Bob. Sue Booth's in the house. Good morning, Sue. Regular listener to JFSR. Big fan, big supporter of JFSR. And we do appreciate your support. It's fantastic. Glad to see you've got your brew this morning as well. Neil Scarf, always first in the house, at the start line, ready to go. Good morning, Neil. Hope you had a great week, my friend. Ray Caviano's in the house. Honoured, sir. Ray, great to have you aboard. Thank you for joining us. D Cox, one of our other presenters as well. I say other. We've got quite a lot of presenters actually on JFSL. We're a huge station. And yes, welcome to the show this morning, D. Hope you're well, my friend. Nick Aravis, of course. Nick did the show that precedes this one. It was a repeat of yesterday's show from 6 till 8 on a Saturday. Wonderful, wonderful stuff. As always, one of the top DJs on JFSR, to be honest, in my opinion. But hey, that's just me. JT Turner, great to have you back, my friend. Hope you're well. Oh, can you hear the frog in the throat? Yes, it's been hanging around for a while. Excuse me one second. Had to get rid of that, you know what I mean? Welcome. Steve Bailey, good to have you on board again, Steve. Hope you're well. And John Gabriel's got his coconut vanilla coffee with a cheeky little almond biscotti this morning. He's a very, very posh guy. Anyway, going on to the second half of the show, as I say, wherever you may be in the world, good morning, good afternoon, good evening. You are so welcome. CB Soul every Sunday morning, 8 till 10 with me, CB, of course. Now, if you're partial to a little bit of the British releases that come out, because there's so many great tunes come out on British releases, reissues, etc. And his Ofo Soul is one of the top ones. Patrick Biggerstaff and his crew put together some amazing tunes. Well, this is a brand new one from his Ofo Soul by Roland Gresham, featuring Dwayne Hamilton on lead vocals. And it's called The Touch of the Master's Hand. Have a listen to this. Marvellous, marvellous tune.

Alan Gresham on his Ofo Records. Get yourselves out and get that one if that's your bag. Also, good morning to Chris, Dean, and the General up there in York. Thanks for joining us again. Part two of the show.

A very good morning and welcome once more to this week's edition of Soul Sunday. How are we doing on your end? Okay, we hope had a great week. Thank you to Claire Beverly getting us on our feet as usual. Thank you, Claire.

0: The usual elements coming your way as they always do on Sunday mornings. Of the Soul Sunday Show, yes, as Poster Tunes, brilliant.
1: Was that all it was?
0: Yes, as an autumn, and you will.

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featured on the Luxury Soul series of albums. There's Kim Tibbs, I Need You For Your Love. Recently, we've been listening to a lot of Yara Washington. And what a voice this lady has.

selected by Pauline Tinkle this week on the poster, Stevens and Foster. With the real dancer I want.

the unmistakable Spinners, and I'll always love you. Right at the beginning of this week's Room at the Top. Soul Sunday on the road again this week.

This week's Room at the Top. From the Spinners of Villas, I'm Felice Taylor. Sharing the poster this week, Steve Bailey.

Mickey Denton even. Mr. Blue for Steve Bailey. Thank you, Steve, for sharing the poster this week. Doing exactly the same as Neil Scarf. Thank you, Neil.

We were talking earlier about wonderful vocalists, female vocalists, that is, with Yara Washington, that we've been listening to a lot lately. Audia Coates and

0: Helen Hayes in the house, Steve Parisa from way up in the Lake District. Morning to you, Steve.
1: Yeah.

Everyone shouted in the Soul Sunday house this morning. Thank you for taking the time to like the Soul Sunday poster on Facebook.

to Soul Sunday right here, Jazz Funk Soul Radio. Thank you very much to Claire for getting us up on our feet on this Sunday morning. Wonderful show from Claire as always. Thank you, Claire. Enjoy the rest of your Sunday.

There's the Mighty Dells. And Don't Trick Me, Treat Me. That more or less wraps it up for another edition of Soul Sunday.

0: going on, I'll tell you one thing I never forget.
1: And what's that?
0: See, when I got home, first thing I would hear is, what?
2: Bill! Yeah. Where you been, boy?
3: Your mama say?
0: She say, boy, now I'm gonna tell you.
1: What?
0: You know you getting big now.
4: Yeah.
0: You gotta watch the things that you doing out in that street.
4: Right.
1: And you go to jail.
4: Right.
0: And I'm gonna tell you something, man. Mama wasn't wrong.
4: No.
1: But what about Pop?
0: Oh, we ain't talking about Pop.
4: No, man. Pop, well, he was all right.
1: Pop,
0: Pop, was,
1: a lot of bad
0: Pop was hanging out, you
4: yeah,
0: know?
4: Hanging out.
1: I think Pop was drinking more wine than we used to.

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0: Morning, good afternoon, and good day. My name's Paul Rochester, aka Rochy One, and welcome to another edition of the Soul Food To Go Show, music that's simply good for the soul, here on JFSR, Jazz Funk Soul Radio. Okay, started the show off with Slick Rick, Mr. Rick Clark. I'll see you along the way. So what else on the show today? Got a version conversion. I play the original, play a nice new version in a different genre. Also got some a soul birthday and some great anniversaries I want to share with you. Also rewind the track, competition continues. I play a piece of music backwards. I don't do anything other than play it backwards. I need you to tell me who it is and what it is. Bit of fun on this Sunday afternoon. Also my featured artists, I'll kind of get into that a little bit later as the show goes on. But it's great when I have an artist I can manipulate, so to speak, so I can cross a load of genres with that particular track or that particular artist. Also, I've got some new upfront music I want to share with you as well. So here we go, the sun is out, he's got his hat on, the weather is nice and warm, not too hot, as we've been used to the last few days, though that changes tomorrow. So let's go, you, me and the music. I'm here till 4, it'd be great if you can keep my company.
1: Answer that phone, she gotta be there. All the clubs are closed.
2: Who is this?
1: Hey, baby, this is me.
2: Don't you know what time it is?
1: Well, I want to talk
2: to you. I have to get up in the morning and go to work. Call me back tomorrow night.
1: Damn, it's cold.

0: Mr. Bobby Womack, How Could You Break My Heart? And I'm going to be coming back to the Womacks a little bit later. I'll say good afternoon to Sally White, listening in the background. Thanks for tuning in. So this week's theme of the show, last week, I've done a whole rear groove two-step soft soul show, and it's Augie. It would have been Augie Johnson's birthday today, so I'm going to get into that. If you don't know who Augie is, you will definitely by the end of the show.
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0: Now this guy had his finger in many a pie, including these guys, the LA Boppers and Bebop Dancing.

taking you back. The sound of the LA Boppers, and bebop dancing. Proteges of Mr. Augie Johnson. So I'll be getting into what Augie got up to in his short life on this planet. I'll say a big thank you to Uncle Tim, between 10 and 12, and CB, between 8 and 10. My name's Paul Rochester, aka Rochy One, and this is the Soul Food To Go show, music that's simply good for the soul. So I'll be doing that to a whole rear groove two-step thing, just dipping in and out as the show goes on. Okay, today's weather, a dry day on Sunday, feeling very warm in the sunny spells and some patchy cloud developing in the afternoon, but still plenty of sunshine, a maximum temperature of 26 degrees Celsius. I'm saying it's 27 where I am. Monday, dry with clear or sunny spells, cloud increasing across the west, at times making skies a little hazy. Feeling very warm and hot locally, a maximum temperature of 33 degrees Celsius tomorrow, so make sure you're prepared for that. Outlook for Tuesday through to Thursday, rather changeable with sunny spells and showers, these locally heavy and perhaps thundery on Tuesday, turning somewhat drier for Wednesday, with temperatures returning closer to average, so you can expect the mid-20s, 24s, 25s, maybe even a 27 in there as well. Let you go. You could know. But here we go, bouncing and two-stepping. Find the love. Some rear groove classics. Good afternoon.

0: Okay, so time in UK. Call it 2:28. So I've still got Rewind the Track competition, still got a version conversion. I want to share with you some great birthdays and anniversaries and so much more on the show. But let's keep it sweet, let's keep it soulful. Just two-step in with some sweet soul music until the top of that hour of 4 o'clock.
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1981 from his album Galaxian, Jeff Lorber Fusion. Think back and remember, which is what I'll kind of be doing over the next hour and a half. Pulling out some of those rear groove, two-step, soft soul classics. So I hope this afternoon finds you and your family as well. Okay, new upfront music I want to share with you. A couple of things. Melba Moore's got a new single out, and so has the Womack sisters, grandchildren of Cecil and Linda Womack. So let's go with Melba Moore's first up. Her single is called Love Wins Every Time. This is nice.

0: New York Front music. So first of all, we started with Miss Melba Moore. Love wins every time. She's going to be 81 in a few months' time. So I was loving that. And in the background, just fading, if you let me, the Womack sisters, B.G., Zimini and Kucha, grandchildren of the late Cecil and Cecil Womack and Linda Womack. So I was loving those, and I hope you did too. So Rochi One, keeping it sweet, keeping it soulful to the top of the hour of 4 o'clock. Still got lots to play, lots to say, but let's go with our rewind the track. I'm going to play a piece of music for you backwards, and I haven't done anything other than 32 seconds of it backwards. I need you to hit me on the socials and tell me who it is and what it is.
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So if you think you know who it is and what it is, it's Paul.Rochester on Facebook. 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Okay, let's go. I've got lots of anniversaries, but I've only got one birthday I want to share with you, and let's go with that next. A member of CNC Music Factory is on the birthday list today. Sirachi One, spreading love, sharing the love on this Sunday afternoon.

So we say birthday blessings to Selma Davis, Liberian-born American singer, songwriter, primarily known for her number one dance hits, C&C Music Factory, Things That Make You Go Home, Here We Go, Let's Rock and Roll, as well as her presence as a singer in music videos for the international hits, Gonna Make You Sweat.

0: some love for Zelma Davis. She's won 4 American Music Awards, 5 Billboard Music Awards, 2 MTV Video Music Awards, and a Grammy Award nomination with the group. Share the Beat of Love. What a tune. Okay, let's go back to 1951, when someone who had a hit in the 70s was born.
1: Taking you back in time to the 70s.
0: And this track brings back great memories for me. And if it does for you, you're as old as I am. This is Andrew Gold and a great track from the 70s, Never Let Her Slip Away.

Taking you back. On this day, 1951, Andrew Gold, singer-songwriter, 1977, had a US number 7 with Lonely Boy, and also a UK number 12 with Bridge to Your Heart. But that tune, big tune, 1978, a UK number 5, Never Let Her Go. He died in his sleep on June 2nd, 2011, from a heart attack at the age of 59. Loved that track to pieces. Got to say good afternoon to Carl Samuel Kesey, listening in the background. Thank you, my brother, and I hope you are well. We're bouncing, two-step in, some big tunes, reggae groove, and so forth.

0: Sound of Side Effects. And there you are, sending out an SOS. So on this day, 1948, New Orleans, Augie Johnson was born. Now, after mastering the sax, he formed a band called the Jazz Runnels. They really never really came to anything. So Augie joined up with Uncle Sam. In the 70s, living in LA, he formed a new band, the Cultures, who eventually morphed into Side Effect, formed in Los Angeles, California, 1972. With years later, he became known as Augie's Side Effects. I'll be dropping some more tunes from him and some of the genres that he crossed over back in the day.
1: JFSR.co, the home of real soul music.

0: Sound of the Futures. Ain't Got Time for Nothing. Here on JFSR Jazz Funk Soul Radio. Okay, so if it's your birthday today, or this weekend, a big happy birthday to you from us here at JFSR. Okay, Doris Coley of the Shirelles was born on this day, 1941, Goldsboro, North Carolina. American musician, best known as a member and occasional lead singer of the Shirelles. Remember them? Doris was the lead singer of their biggest hit, Dedicated to the One I Love. She initially left the band in 1968, but returned in 1975 after the original lead singer, Shirley Owens, left through marriages. She became Doris Coley Kenner and later Doris Kenner Jackson. She died of breast cancer at the age of 58 on February the 4th, 2000. But then let's go to 1959, and someone was born, but we still lost him as well.
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0: Fat Larry James from Fat Larry's Band doing Gene Kahn's classic, Don't Let It Go to Your Head.

0: So we say rest in peace to Fat Larry James, drummer and vocalist, born on this day, 1949. The band's biggest hits were Act Like You Know, which apparently appears on the Grand Theft Auto Vice City soundtrack, and Zoom, which reached number 2 in the UK singles charts 1982. They also had big clubs hits, Centre City, Boogie Town, Love That to Pieces, and Looking for Love. But on 5th of December 1987, James died from a heart attack at the age of 38, and as a result the band folded, but still a classic band from back in the day. Okay, Version Conversion. I play the original of a track, a great track that you know, and then play a nice neat version in a different genre, and we're heading to Philadelphia.
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0: Wow, wow. 16 minutes past three in the UK. So our version conversion landed in Philadelphia, Pennsylvania, with Teddy P, the man. Close the door. What a great track. And then Pamela Williams came along, saxophonist, smooth jazz saxophonist, and done her version. She's a native of Philadelphia as well. I was loving that and feeling the vibes on that one. Yeah, I hope you did too. Okay, I got a bit carried away. Didn't give you another crack at the rewinder track. I played a piece of music backwards earlier. Don't do anything other than play it back. I think I gave you 32 seconds. Let's have another crack at it. See how we get on. Now, there's versions and there's versions. So after that, I'm going to come straight off the back of that with a version that I think is better than the original.
1: Rewind a track.

Now, Sally White said she's struggling with it. That one is, I think that's one of the easiest of the lot that I've done. But hey ho, what do I know? I know my usual fish suspects are away doing other things. But yeah, have another crack at that and see if you can reach out on the socials and tell me your thoughts. Okay, let's go with this track. The original was done by Liam Weir. I don't think he's on it, but I know Roy Ayers is. Wrap your ears around this.

0: So the original done by Leon Weir. But this is a group called Soul Ride, and had Roy Ears doing the vibes on that one. That is a tune. I think, in my humble opinion, it surpasses the original. Soul Ride and Rocking You Eternally. What a tune, what a tune. Okay, going back to our featured artist, Mr. Augie Johnson, born on this day, 1948. Side Effect were always popular and sophisticated soul fans, and were noted for a succession of fine female leads, which at the various times included Mickey Howard. Johnson's personal life was at times controversial too. He enjoyed a lengthy relationship with Mickey, and Augie had two sons with her, Brandon and Nicholas. He also had relationships with Sylvia St. James and also Helen Baylor. No, I'll take that back. He also used Sylvia St. James and Helen Baylor as backing vocals on some of these tracks. But he also dipped his finger in the pie in the UK with Light of the World, and let's have a listen to what he'd done for them.
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Dr. Augie Johnson working his magic on a UK crowd, and that is definitely a two-step classic rear groove track from back in the day. Let's step up, Light of the World. Rochi One, keeping it sweet, keeping it soulful here on JFSR Jazz Funk Soul Radio. Thanks for tuning in. I'm here till 4 o'clock.

0: sweets and soulful Sunday afternoon. So the show does what it says on the tin, sweets and soulful. Sweet Charles. Yes, it's you. Which I'd like to say we've rewind the track, but no one's got the complete answer correct yet. But let's see how we go. I'll give it another 10 minutes and then we'll get into that. Okay, on this day, 1964, after an intense search, the bodies of Jim Reeves and Dean Manuel were found in the wreckage of an aircraft at 1 p.m. local time. Radio stations across the United States announced Reeves' death, formerly the single-engine Beechcraft Debonair aircraft with Reeves at the controls, had crashed 42 hours earlier during a thunderstorm. And in 1991, Rick James and his girlfriend Tanya Hajassi were arrested in Hollywood, charged with assault with a deadly weapon, aggravated mayhem torture, false imprisonment and forcibly oral copulation. Wow, James was released for a million dollar bail. He was a bit of a bad boy, Mr. Rick James, back in the day.
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0: Rochi Wan bounce in and two step in on a Sunday afternoon. So first up, Black Ice. Postcard love affair. Who uses postcards now? I used to love going in for competitions with postcards. But yeah, thing of the past, actually you can't afford them now because you can probably buy a packet of two packets of postcards for the price of a first class stamp now. And then, never tire of hearing the Shy Lights' Go Away Dream. What a tune and what a track. My name's Paul Rochester, aka Rochi Wan, and this is the Soul Food To Go Show, music that's simply good for the soul here on JFSR, Jazz Funk Soul Radio. Okay, rewind the track. Not had much action Jackson this week. Not disappointing because I know people are off doing other things. I played a piece of music for you backwards, done nothing with it other than played it backwards, gave you 32 seconds, and this is the answer.
1: Rewind the track.

0: 1984. Top 50 for the Cool Notes. Never Too Young. Nice eye candy on Top of the Pops back in the day. So this week, not a good week. Drew an absolute blank. No fish in the net this week. Must do better. Okay, 12 minutes of the show to go. I want to try and squeeze in some more side effect to pay respects to Augie Johnson, who was born on this day back in the day.
1: Hi, this is Selah Avery, the queen of worship soul. And when I want some real soul food, I look in my purse and check out Paul Rochester's Soul Food to Go show.

Atlantic Star back in the day. When Love Calls. Okay, following me, Onks Distinction. The Darts Edition Part 2, 4 to 6. 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

birthdays and anniversaries are quite they're quite sad, but this story is really sad. This guy we lost in a very unfortunate way.

So that's about a wrap from me. So we've got to say rest in peace to Johnny Kemp, born on this day, 1959. Bohemian singer, songwriter, record producer. Began his career in 1979. Best known for this, Just Got Paid. Nominated for a Grammy Award for Best R&B Song, 1989. But unfortunately, Kemp was found dead on April 16, 2015, off the coast of Montego Bay, Jamaica. According to the police, he was 55 years old. Police believe he was walking along on some rocks, lost his balance, fell, hit his head and drowned. He had been seen earlier that day in the area. Rest in peace, Johnny Kemp. Thank you for the memory, sir. Okay, so that's about it for me. I've enjoyed it. I hope you have as well. Thanks for tuning in. All being well, I'm back on the radio. If I get paid. Well, I'm not getting any fish, that's for sure. On Saturday morning between 8 and 10. Take care, stay safe. I'm going to leave you with one more from Side Effects. Celebrating Mr. Augie Johnson.

Hello and welcome to the Dance Edition. The Dance Edition of House, right here on Jazz Funk Soul Radio. Thank you to the previous DJs. Thank you, Niels. Thank you, Roachy. If you're listening live on a Saturday, and this show is live, folks. On a Sunday, it's just Roachy. Thank you. Welcome on this glorious, glorious afternoon right here in the United Kingdom. We're broadcasting from the heart of the UK. Yes, right, the Royal County of Berkshire, right opposite Windsor Castle. Across the UK and around the world. This is Jazz Funk Soul Radio. As we settle ourselves into the studio, burst up the air conditioning, we're going to let the rest of this song play, and a classic is on the way. Welcome. My name's Onks. And... yeah, I got to love somebody, yes.

the sound, the wicked, wicked sound of the Crown Howitzer Affair, and You Gave Me Love. And before that, a wicked, wicked re-release, Tyrone Brunson and the Smurf. Welcome to Jazz Funk Soul Radio. Welcome to the Dance Edition, where it's absolutely hot. It's baking hot right here. And we're going to do the best we can to entertain you with new versions, archive, legacy, and contemporary music from soul, funk, jazz, and house music. Welcome, people.

brand new. The Falmall mix, I Found Love In, the original vocals from the Fatback Band. Welcome, how you doing? How's your week been? How you been since we were last on air? So we're going to heat things up for you just a little bit. Making music and entertainment live on the decks right here on the Dance Edition. Slowly becoming the Dance Edition of House.

Arguably the best disco funk band around. To get up there with all your other favourites and greats, that's Chic. They call it Chic because they're American. Right here in London, we call it Chic. Always have been Chic. Great Chic. Welcome. And thank you for everyone that's been in touch. So many people say, how come it sounds better with you? How come the music sounds better with you? Well, we, through the miracle of technology, we make everything sound good. Super bass. So you can hear the vocals and the percussion and that little bit of sparkle. If you're listening on a high volume sound system, you'll know what I'm talking about. It doesn't sound the same if you play at home. We just got that little bit, that little touch of magic. We add a little bit of spice to make everything sound better.

0: 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This is the Dance Edition with Onks. Soon to become the Dance Edition, the House Dance Edition, with yours truly, specialist music for those who love to get down. 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Expect the freshest cuts in jazz, funk, soulful house, and splashes of the Afro beat, all blended into a pro mixing style. That's the heart of the show. 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The Virgin Excursion is a deep dive into a catalogue of a legendary artist or band, features cuts and live versions throughout the show. It's B&H this week. You're going to love it. The last hour is a request part of the show where you can get in touch and hear the music you want to hear. 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That's right, recorded live and uploaded to YouTube and Mixcloud for you to enjoy again whenever you like.
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0: So keep it locked here, right here on your favourite soul station. We do this every single Saturday, as I just said. Yes. Super bass, excellent vocals, and that little sparkle in audio clarity right here on Jazz Funk Soul Radio. Thanks for joining me, and I'll do my best to keep you on your toes, entertained and freaked out for the next few hours. All right.

This beat. And before you knew it, we all loved it. And house music's done exactly the same. Jazz, funk, soul, and house. Afrobeat, where it's at.

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Yeah, we dig that new music, playing you future hits right here on Jazz Funk Soul Radio.

They really, really have done a good job on that. Ladies, if you want to get down, say, oh yeah. Great, great lyrics for a rap artist. And as we get down, love this. Be Free, Immaculate on the remix. 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

Everybody Wants to Be Free. Excellent. Immaculate. And Shane. Shannon. Immaculate and Shannon remix. That's Shannon Chambers. Yeah, we like that. Just over 10 minutes left and the soulful selection will kick off. But until then, we're going to groove you. We're going to funk you up just like this, jazz, funk, soul style. Welcome to everybody's favorite soul station.

Rolling Stone, the Temptations classic redone there by Sunlight Square. So we're going to take you up before we bring it right down to a mellow, mellow style for the soulful selection straight after this. In the mix for your listening entertainment.

sets of Stonic. Talking all that jazz. Dim's remix. Yeah, it's really great to hear that one again. Jazz Funk Soul Radio, this is a dance edition. My name's Onks, and first feature of the show, the second hour is always the Soulful Selection. Music from your past, your present, and your not too distant future. Nostalgic. It's a mind explosion, and it's designed to spark that thought in your mind so that you experience good things. And it's something that soul music, that only soul music, can do.

Fantastic sound of Nicole Henry. Everything is fine. It's shooting up the charts everywhere in the world. Nicole Henry, Everything is Fine. That kicks it off for the Soulful Selection this week.

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Played part one last week. Patrick Page the Second. Voodoo Magic.

0: joy
1: and pain. Did you see? I almost attempted to sing that. And rain. I know you were singing along to that too. That's Niles, N-I-L-S, Niles. Joy and pain, smooth jazz at its best. Welcome to Jazz Funk Soul Radio. Welcome to the Soulful Selection.

Yes, the track's called Boarding a Path. David Benoit and Jeff Lauber. He just goes by the name of Jeff Lauber these days. Back in the day, it was Jeff Lauber Fusion. Do you remember that? What a great track. Boarding Pass, David Benoit, Jeff Lauber.

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It was rather rude. A little bit ruder than mother funkin'. Sounds very much the same. So they abbreviated it. Maybe they didn't, the record company did. MF Robot. Hello, sunshine. I really dig that. Very good indeed.

Yes, we really, really like that. This is Love, featuring Saida Wright. That's Mother's Favourite Children. And discovered this track, the one that I'm going to bring in right now. And yeah, really like this version. I've been sampling it throughout the show, and I hope that, or maybe you've heard it.

Yeah, really like that. I specialise in love. A gospel feel by Sharon Brown. And the soulful selection

Eureka Soul. And the lead singer there is India. What a lovely name for a girl. India, which means blue. The Latin for blue. And the country India. The Blue Valley, the Indus Valley. India took its name from the Indus Valley because the people that were mapping out the area, they saw the valley and it was blue. It was green fields, loads of rivers and lakes, clear skies, the Indus Valley. India, the lead singer of that, Runaway, New Eureka Soul, New Eureka, New York Soul, New Eureka Soul. Love that. So much information in that with a great, great song for people that don't like commitment or are scared to get into a relationship. Run away before it's too late. In the Mix continues. From New York to London, Croydon to be exact. Welcome to Jazz Funk Soul Radio.

Yes, the incredible sounds. It's called Choose Me and Rescue Me, Loose Ends. Love that.

and as the DJ sorts out his playlist, we play you some more before we run out of time on the Soulful Selection.

All of My Dreams, Rasmus Faber and Diane Fearon. Yeah, I dig it. As we nearly say bye to our Sunday listeners, as you know, this show is recorded and replayed back on a Sunday between 4 and 6. We'll play you one more. Maybe two more. Before we say goodbye to our Sunday listeners, Saturday listeners on the live show, we got loads more to go.

as we say goodbye to our Sunday listeners. Thank you for your ears, and we'll see you again next week. 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So we're still working on that. Yeah, we'll do that.

0: How funky is that? As we go to the second half of the show, and we kick it off with the Virgin Excursion. This week we pay tribute to a British band, the Brand New Heavies. An English-formed band in 1985, consisting of Simon Bartholomew, Andrew Levy, and Jan Kincaid. After the addition of Indeed Davenport in 1990, the group experienced mainstream success and pioneered the genre called acid jazz. The Brand New Heavies. Originally, they were thinking about the name B&H, but they get confused with the cigarettes. B&H, yeah, Brand New Heavies. As we lined them up, the Virgin Excursion is with them. Welcome to the Dance Edition. Thank you for supporting me. Thank you for supporting me, the show and the station.
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Really like that. 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

Welcome and good evening. Welcome to this week's edition of Feel Good Sundays. As always, right here on JFSR.co. Starting the show with three absolutely fabulous tracks. First track from African Pearl, Africa Bound. Then we had the sounds of Al Campbell, Ja Army. Track underneath us, Aswad and Johnny Osborne, Don't Bite the Hand That Feeds You. Track released in 1983. It's all about the roots reggae this week. This is how we're doing it. As we enter the unmistakable sounds of Barrington Levy, Jai's with me.

wonderful sounds of Carlton Livingston, Call of the Rasta Man, as we say good evening to Mr. John Gabriel, also Ian Hunt and family over there in Cornwall. Not forgetting Tim, also over there in Cornwall, not forgetting you and Inch, sir. As we continue with the Roots Reggae, this is how we're doing it this

Hope you're all enjoying the show as much as me as we continue with the sounds of Cultural Roots. Just giving you a nice easy blend this week. It's all about the roots and culture.

giving you the sounds of Derek Lara and the 7th Extension Band. In addition time, as we step into the sounds of Mr. Don Carlos, track entitled Not to Dread, Have Him Credentials. This is Feel Good Sundays, JFSR.co, going down the roots on reggae selection. It's all about those sweet reggae vibes. This is how we do it each and every week. Six down to the powers of eight.

The Unmistakable Sounds of Mr. Frankie Paul, Babylon Man. Remember, we have Mr. DJ Huey at the top of the hour with that long-standing mixed bag show, followed by Mr. Dave Patterson at 10 with that Cosmic Echo show. So please stay tuned, JFSR.co. As we step inside the sounds of Gladiators, track entitled Guts. It's all about roots and culture. This

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DJ Huey once came to my house party. He managed to crash his car into my neighbour's garden wall, trip over my dog, drink too much booze, and eat too much food. In fact, he sang really badly and got all the words wrong to all of the songs, and even danced like the funky chicken with two left feet. But still, he managed to play the very best salsa, soul, Latin and jazz, just as he does on the Mixed Bag show right here on Jazz Funk Soul Radio.

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So wherever you are in the world right now, I'd like to say good morning, good afternoon, good evening, or good night. And welcome to JFSR.co, Jazz Funk Soul Radio, the home of jazz, funk and soul. I'm DJ Huey, and I just want to thank DJ Leroy, Dr. Feelgood Alexander, for his sweet reggae and soul jams over the last couple of hours. Leroy returns next week Sunday at 6 p.m. GMT. But it's my turn now. We started off tonight's show with a wonderful four in a row. This show is a mixed bag show. I'm DJ Huey, and we play for you a mixture of soul, salsa, and Latin, and jazz, and more. So we started off tonight's show with the Broken Party Animal Mix of Sunlight Square Orchestra's I Believe in Miracles. What a great track. That was followed up by a newbie from October London, a track called Silent Treatment. We then went back a few years with Geraldine Hunt, Can't Fake the Feeling. And in the background is a group called Salud para Gremio. Track is called Desahogo. Wonderful stuff indeed. So stick with me, we've got lots of features on the show. Lots of salsa, lots of Latin, lots of dancing. And at the end of the show, a wonderful five in a row, slow jams, five different genres of music. But that's a long way off, isn't it? And I am live, by the way, if you're locked into my Facebook. I couldn't log in. I think I've been hacked. But I'm live in the studio, jfsr.co, the home of jazz, funk and soul, where we don't just play for you soul, salsa, Latin and jazz, but every so often we drop it just like this.

0: So that's the sound of Azizi Romeo, a Jamaican reggae artist, producer and keyboardist, blending roots tradition with a modern edge. He's the son of a reggae legend, Max Romeo, who is featuring on this song as well, and the Guiding Star Orchestra. The track is called Sign of the Times. Let's get it right, Signs of the Time. Wonderful reggae here on the Mixed Bag Show with me, DJ Huey. Well, it's a new month. That means that this month we've got a new record of the month. And I've played this track before on my show. I think it's an excellent track. And it's going to be heard on each and every show during this month. And it's coming officially straight after this word.
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0: Oh yes, what a wonderful track indeed. I think my voice has come up very loud tonight, I think. So, MF Robots, and the MF stands for Music For Us, so it's Music For Robots. It's a British funk soul duo formed by the former drummer, songwriter, producer and founder of the group Brand New Heavies, Ian Kincaid, and vocalist and multi-instrumentalist Dawn Joseph. Their musical journey began when Dawn joined the Brand New Heavies in 2013 as a singer, and MF Robots were formed in 2017. And they really are a hard-working duo and a hard-working group. And that's my record for the next month. It's MF Robots. The track is called Glide. Coming up next, we've got some salsa in English, and that's going to be followed up by a great cha-cha track.
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0: What a fabulous two in a row. Absolutely fantastic. We played for you, first of all, David Milan and Amistad, a track called Africa. And of course, the word Amistad meaning friendship. And in the background, the cha-cha track is by the Coleman Brothers, a track called El Nino, which means the boy. And that was a cha-cha mix. Coming up next, I'm going to bring you some modern soul.
1: Terrace Soul VIP Weekender are pretty excited to announce the appearance of the legendary Incognito, performing live in concert with a 13-piece band on Saturday, 14th of November, 2026. 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The Terrace Soul VIP Weekender with the legendary Incognito performing live November 2026.

0: Oh yes, a wonderful three in a row. Beautiful modern soul. Starting off with Reggie Myricks and Taiwan, a track called The Sweetest. And we played for you the Nigel Lewis remix. That was followed up by Hill Street Soul from the album Back in Love. The track was called Fingerprints, out around 2022-2023, methinks. And in the background, from an album called Southside, we're titled tracking with Lloyd, helped by Ashanti in the background. Wonderful stuff indeed. Just a reminder, at 10 p.m. GMT, straight after this show, David Patterson presents the Cosmic Echo Show, incorporating some amazing jazz music, and it really is. And at 12 a.m. GMT, join Matt Sinclair for the Quiet Storm Show, where you will hear some of the finest classic mellow music you can hear anywhere, and I mean anywhere on the radio. What a great way to end the weekend and a fabulous way to start a new week. We've got some modern soul coming up, but I beg your pardon, modern salsa coming up next. And men put your Cuban heels on, ladies, don those dance stilettos.
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Hi, DJ Huey. I need to hear some music that will turn my two left feet into two dancing feet. So how about you play for me some wicked Latin soul, salsa and jazz grooves?

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0: You know, I just want to thank everyone who supported me during the last few months of my salsa gigs. 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And thank you to all the other DJs who've joined me. You've been amazing. As were those three salsa tracks in the background in a row just gone. The first track was by Francis Ndumbe, featuring Juan Carlos Hernandez, a track called Mi Son Es Mi Son. And that basically means, my son is my son. The next track was by FR Kuro, Mikey DJ, Rivera DJ, and Beppy Common DJ, Suspiros de Este Amor, which means signs of his love. And in the background, we've got Gonzo Gonzalez, a great artist indeed. Que Dichoso Es, which means how blissful it is. I'm DJ Huey. We are JFSR.co, Jazz Funk Soul Radio, the home of jazz, funk and soul. And on a Sunday night, the home also of salsa and Latin. We've got some classic soul coming up next, so stay locked. More to come.
1: 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If your mind's in a hole, you need jazz, funk and soul.

0: I've got to say, guys, we're live. This is the Mixed Bag Show. I'm DJ Huey. And this is... I lost my train of thought here. This is a Mixed Bag Show, and this is jfsr.co. That's what I was going to say, the home of jazz, funk and soul. You heard some wonderful soul music there from yesteryear. From the album Careful Man, we started off with John Edwards' track called Tin Man. Very big northern soul track, that is. And then from the album As One, the Barcays, Open Your Heart. I then played for you Elijah Baker and Park Avenue. I never had it so good. And in the background, from the album Stay, the Controllers, Stay. So we've got some sales coming up next. And after the sales, we're going to go straight into the DJ Huey, world famous five in the most slow jams. But I'm going to play for you a couple of salsa tracks. Then I'll be back. Then I'll play you another salsa track, Cuban salsa. Then we go into the slow jams.
1: Hey, DJ Huey, I have my stilettos on. So if you're wearing your Cuban heels, then let's dance to some salsa music.

So that's two fabulous salsa tracks here. The first one was by Los DJ Timberos from their album Poor Casually Dear Dad. A track was called Blanca, which means white. In the background we have Karim Santos. A track called Mass, which simply means more. And coming up next, we're going to play for you Ricardo Amaray and the Orchestra Sinfonica Nacional with Mona Lisa Simino. A track called Fuego on the 23, which means fire at number 23. And after then, we go straight into the DJ Huey World Famous 5 in the Most Slow Jams, where tonight the genres come from the world of soul, Latin, reggae, salsa, romantica, and jazz. So smooth, we've got to say it twice, smooth, smooth jazz. But that's coming up after this track. Great track, Cuban salsa at its very, very best. You're not going to hear from me now, but I reckon around 20 to 25 minutes, it must be such a blessing. Back-to-back music and the world-famous Five in a Row coming up next.

DJ Huey. It's time to sit down, kick back, relax, and enjoy you drop a sumptuous, silky, and smooth 5 tracks in a row. The lights are dimmed, and I'm all good to go. So I'm ready when you are.

Ah, yes, the delightful DJ Huey, world famous, five in a row slow jams. Where tonight the genres were from the world of soul, Latin, reggae, salsa romantica, and smooth jazz. So let's tell you what we played for you. We started off with a group, Malo, a track called Suavecito, which means nice and easy. That was a soul. The Latin came from an artist called Evaristo, a track called Tumbao Con Fe. Beautiful Latin. The reggae, we had to step right back in time, 40 years or more. Maxine Harvey, a bit of Love Is Rock, and her version of Gimme a Little Sign. The salsa romantica came from Mary 2, Jesus Salson, track called Come Out in Mesa. That was a really laid-back groove with a beautiful, beautiful harmony. And in the background, Mr. Jeff Golub, his version of Turn Off the Lights. I'm DJ Huey. Where the lights are still on in Studio 1, in Studio 2, I can see David Patterson about to kick off his Cosmic Echo show. I will be back next week, Sunday. Your company has been my pleasure. Thank you for lending me your ears. We're going to leave you with the sound of Mr. Teddy Riley, with Tammy Lucas, and the reimagined working of a song, Is It Good To You? I will see you next week. Be good to yourself. See you then.

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1: Cosmic echo, cosmic echo, cosmic echo, cosmic echo, cosmic echo, cosmic echo, cosmic echo.

guys, greetings. Hope you're well, hope you're good. It's another Cosmic Echoes. JFSR.co, me, David Patterson. We open this week with new music out of London town. Tawiya. Peace and Love. And that's from a compilation album on the Lima Limo label, which you can find on Bandcamp. All proceeds go towards displaced families in Gaza, so very worthy cause. And then you heard the unmistakable voice of Andy Bay, the late great Andy Bay, from his debut album in 1974, Experience and Judgment, and a version of Celestial Blues, which he'd recorded 3 years earlier with Gary Bartz in Two Troop. And in the background, new music out of Poland. A group by the name of Amasta. Album on the way, it's called Hits Different. This tune, Honda del Sol.

just heard Isaiah Collier from the appropriately titled Joy EP, out now on Brownswood Records. Landscape of Dreams was the tune. And in the background, Energy Exchange Ensemble, Brazilian Nights. That's from the Energy Exchange Records Volume 2 album, also just out. You're tuned to Cosmic Echoes, JFSR.co.

Wilson, catching up to do. Before this, you heard from France Clementine from the year 2000 and a version of Milton Nascimento's Cataventu featuring none other than Joycey on guitar and backing vocals. Before that, it was some new music from Ships of the Pharaohs featuring Achante and Last Nubian. Joyce tune, appropriately entitled Joys. Album's out in September, it's called Part 1. Before that was Ray Bryant in the cut with the album and a tune called Andalusian Nights. Before that from Sweden, Solar Plexus, La Folia. And we started with Liana Flores from her forthcoming album. So It Goes, drops in September. Silver Shoes was the tune. And in the background from France, Biomania. Birds and Drones from there.

Before this, you heard Sylvia St. James. Magic was the name of the album. Motherland. Before that, Jules Duke and Phil with the wonderful queen of Brazilian jazz, Flora Purim, on vocals. Yana Amina was the tune. Before that, it was the flautist Mo Kaufman. Museum Pieces, the album, and a tune called Digs. And we started with some forthcoming music from the vocalist Venetia Gould. She's got an album dropping in October. It's called What an Interesting Girl. And you heard Go To Girl. And in the background, a bit of Brazilian boogie from 1983, Marcos Valle. Natural Menchi is the tune.

just heard Domi and JD Back. They're back with their second album, and as we've come to expect from them, incredibly complex and unorthodox music. The tune you heard was Puzzle Pieces. The album's called Who Asked, out now on Blue Note Records. Takes a minute to get your head around it, I must admit. Before that it was Afro Nort and a reworking of Lores Alexandra's Baltimore Oriole. You heard the Nort's Balti dub. Before that, from the early 80s, Weekends, The View from Her Room. Started in Brazil with some new music out of Rio de Janeiro, Lucas Felix De Leche featuring Gabby Montero on vocals, Todos as Cansados is the album. Background, the drummer

the real characters on our scene here in London, the recently departed Bunny Bread, who is much missed. The tune simply entitled Bunny Bread. Cosmic Echoes, this is how we do it every week. JFSR.co.

lots of titles to catch up. We just heard Daryl Jennifer, the bass player with the hardcore punk band Bad Brains. He's just got a solo album out, kind of in the same vein as Flea from Red Hot Chili Peppers. That was called The Weather Channel. The tune you heard was Punk Bomber. Before that, it was Pointer Sisters, Bring Your Sweet Stuff Home to Me. Having a Party was the album. Before that, Galliano with an exclusive track for the Japanese version of their album Acid Jazz Revenge. It's coming out on a 7 with Prince of Peace, the Dingwalls version, on the other side on the P-Vine label. And a bit of Bruck Business before that. It was Mariella, On My Mind, the Street On's Bruck Down. Before that, the bassist, producer out of London, Marla Ketha, Reverse, featuring Sophia Grant on the vocals. And that's from the album Luso, drops middle of October. And in the background, from Glasgow, Mama Terra, Inner Space, the album, out now on Acid Jazz, and this tune, The Observers. Realised I forgot to tell you what was before Domi and JD Beck. It was a group called Montevideo, but they're actually from Sweden. El Chavajo was the tune. Cosmic Echoes, JFSR.co, rapidly approaching the end of the show.

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1: Well, we are pretty much out of time. You just heard Eric Kloss with a heavy version of Randy Weston's African Cookbook. Late 60s.
2: Oh, yeah.
1: First Class Kloss was the album, and

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Thanks as ever for checking out the show. 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

0: BFSR, the home of jazz, funk and soul.
1: A very warm welcome to The Quiet Storm here on Jazz Funk Soul Radio. With you for the next couple of hours, kick back, sit back and relax, whatever you're up to. As usual, we like to start with an instrumental. This one is Lost Traveller, and it's a fantasy.

That was Dwight Sykes with his song Sometimes. Then we went back to 1984 with Patrice Rushen, To Each His Own. And then just before that, we had Devon Morrison with Optimism North.

we had Junie Williams with Cash Maniac, and then One Way in Al Hudson just before this with I Am Under Your Spell, and then a 2015 Vaporwave from Luxury Elite, and that one was called Blush.

Rhythm Makers right there with Soul on Your Side. Just before we had Sylvia St. James with Ghetto Lament. And then Vicky Anderson in there as well with her song Wide Awake in a Dream. Back with the early 80s with this one, Mr. Arthur Adams, and You've Got the Floor.